walls were just alarms. Caution tape around my heart. You ever wonder what we could have been? You said you wouldn't and you did. Lie to me, lie with me, get your fix. Now

0: 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Berlin, Touri-Tipps.
1: Attention, attention. Here comes a very important security advice for our foreign visitors. Lover guests from all over the world. In Berlin, we have a very big problem with dog shit. This is not appetitlich, but it is so. The most absolute dangerous dog shit areas in Berlin are Neukölln, Kreuzberg, Friedrichshain, Wedding, Prenzlauer, Schöne and Lichtenberg, Mitte, Wilmersdorf, Pankow, Marzahn, Treptow.
2: It's Fritz.

Haley almost daily, ever playing the guitar in hopes maybe that'd give me the power to fight. But the addict in me's a coward, he told me that I can't do it. Had a second chance, blew it. It's like I'm stuck inside an alternate reality, but I know I'll turn it around and be able to walk her and Laney one day to the altar as proud as can be. Right now I'm just weak as I fall further down in this deep, holding farther in the ground that I sink. As they lower me in my coffin, I feel the tears all falling down on my cheek.

dance floor into a runway. Tell them make room, my body's the entree. I can turn a mad hoe into a fan. Cameras flashing, lights on, fucking up. Click, click, click, click, everywhere I go. Get it.

friend. Know what I'm saying? Outside is back to what it was, you know what I'm saying? Atlanta, tell you about my run, you know what I'm saying? Ask Pluto back.

your fear seeps like a gas leak, waiting for a spark, an excuse for violence, for murder, for boots on necks, knees in backs, tear gas, pepper spray, big gun.

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If your hands in my pockets, I'm calling up all the guys. Though I don't wanna be the reason of more divide. 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I'm sorta like, nothing is making sense in my awkward mind. Give me your ears to let me for the night. Shooting in the dark, guess I never saw the light. Revolt access, I'm running it back, yes. Missing opportunities, I wish I was that pressed. Yeah, I say that shit with my damn chest. You need me and you feel the loss of my absence. The novelty wears off after a few years. After a few tears from challenging new fears. Learning everything I didn't on the come up. We was too busy making music till the sun up.

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They don't care if your mental is on a brink or something dark, as long as you're cutting somebody's payslip and sending their kids to private school in a spaceship. Yeah, I refuse to be on a slave ship. Give me all my masters and lower your wages, huh? What I'm bringing to the table is more than a feast for the belly of the beast. Didn't know I'm dropping something heavy for the streets. Fuck the politics, I'm going Megan on Uniques. I need the best seats in the house. When the truth unfolds, it's gonna be one hell of a scene. Harry listening from heaven on repeat. He was back in it when nobody believed. Play the game is what they scream.

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You ain't the only one under deep stress. Please don't take my kindness for a weakness. Get G-checked for your disrespect. Perception and observation is clinical. More headspace, I've been shaving off my occipital. They say you can't hate who you don't love. And they say love is unconditional. I'm ready to do the unthinkable. Fuck rules and everything that's traditional. Giving your heart to someone might just

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I need accountability partner. I know that all these blessings are karma. I need a fire lit by the seaside. Purest manuka up in my beehive. Give me a second and let the beat ride. Is there a golden key to the sweet life? I don't know what's got into me, but at least

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Fuck that, you niggas didn't make me. And I say, you will never infiltrate me. Dim my light, are you crazy? Yo, we two worlds apart, you know, lady, lady, lady. Flow and I coming like De Niro or Scorsese. Stop trying to box me and there's no way you can place me. Hitting with a classic, then I got a little lazy. Had to get the pen when I remembered that I'm Jay-Z. Had to cut you off because I found out you were snaky. I got angels guiding my steps, guarding my life from now until death.